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2: 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The songs that made me wish that it would stay with you. The love songs were useless. You thought you could leave this with an open mind.

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The songs that made me wish that it would.

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2: I'm tired in the gutter and all I feel is pain. I don't know why you left me, but now you're here again. 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